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1: Top stories this hour. Hampshire's chief constable has rejected claims of two-tier policing, a suggestion people are treated differently depending on who they are.
2: I do not think policing is racist. There are racist individuals within policing. Of course there are, and there have always been, and we will tackle that and deal with it. But it is not any anti-community.
1: Alexis Boone has also apologised to the family of 18-year-old Henry Novak. He was stabbed, then handcuffed, when his Sikh killer made a false accusation of racism. Sir Keir Starmer's condemned Nigel Farage for saying the reaction should be one of rage. A man who faked a YouTube live stream to give him a false alibi has been jailed for the murder of his pregnant girlfriend in County Armagh. Stephen McCullough will spend at least 31 years behind bars. Three people have died after a Royal Navy helicopter crashed in a field in Devon. It happened during a training exercise yesterday morning. MI5 is warning spies from China could be posing as recruitment agents to trick British officials into giving them state secrets. The Five Eyes group, made up of the UK, US, Australia, Canada and New Zealand agencies, alleges the countries using sites like LinkedIn to advertise fake jobs to get information. China has previously denied any allegations of spying. The head midwife at one hospital has labelled the state of maternity care in England heartbreaking. Analysis of NHS figures reveals a growing number of traumatic births, with one in 35 women suffering a serious tear in the past year. A national investigation is underway. The government's new maternity advisor, Michelle Walsh, had an emergency C-section.
3: I was lucky. I walked out of the hospital with my son, and that is the word that actually is driving me on and on with the work that I do, because maternity care should never ever be about luck. It should be about safe and compassionate services.
1: World number one Aryna Sabalenka says she feels like quitting tennis. She's been knocked out of the French Open. From Sky News, I'm Laura Say.
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1: The top stories this hour. The leader of the police watchdogs urging people to stop speculating about Henry Novak's murder, saying discussing it could prejudice the investigation. The 18-year-old died in handcuffs after being stabbed, having been falsely accused of racism by his Sikh attacker in Southampton. Southampton MP Satvir Kaur says she's received death threats.
2: In this country, we don't do collective punishment. One person's evil act does not represent an entire community, but there's particular individuals that are looking to penalise entire communities who are really scared and worried right now.
1: Reviews found some Jewish patients and staff feel the need to hide their religious identity. The head of a review into anti-Semitism in the health service is calling on the NHS to be a responsible and inclusive employer. The US State Department's announced that Israel and Lebanon have agreed to bringing in a ceasefire. Tehran says any agreement is contingent on an end to the fighting between Hezbollah militants in Lebanon and the Israeli military. Hundreds of women with ovarian cancer are due to be offered a new treatment after it was approved for use on the NHS in England. A significant proportion with the disease are not diagnosed until it's at a later stage. It's the first ovarian cancer treatment in 20 years sanctioned for the health service. Victoria Clares from the charity Overcome.
3: This treatment gives hope and quality of life and length of life to people at point of platinum resistance. So when the treatments that are available previously were just not working. But also, it actually gives hope to the whole community.
1: It's claimed the government's youth employment drive's being challenged as young people face a starter jobs drought. The Work Foundation says the number available for young people in 2025 and 2026 averaged 71,000 a week. And Aldi remained the UK's cheapest supermarket last month. Which analysis has put Waitrose as the most expensive? From Sky News, I'm Laura Safe.
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1: The top stories this hour. Hampshire's chief constable says the officers who arrested Henry Novak before he died in handcuffs have been taken off frontline policing duties. One of the four involved has already resigned. The 18-year-old was falsely accused of racism by his Sikh attacker in Southampton in December, who's since been jailed. Alexis Boones reiterated his apology to the student's family.
2: When you watch that video, it's a total tragedy. The reason I want to be really clear here today is that we are apologising and have apologised for the fact that Henry was arrested and that he was handcuffed at that time, and we're very sorry for that.
1: The police watchdog's urging people not to speculate over Henry Novak's murder, saying discussing it risks prejudicing the investigation. The government says it intends to make reforms following a review into concerns over anti-Semitism in the NHS. Lord Mans found some Jewish patients and staff feel the need to hide their religious identity. MI5 is warning spies from China could be posing as recruitment agents to trick British officials into giving them state secrets. The Five Eyes group, which the UK is part of, alleges the country could use sites like LinkedIn to advertise fake jobs. China's previously denied allegations of spying. There are calls for parents to be given more guidance on the safe use of baby slings. Experts at Durham University want people to be better educated on the potential dangers. Ellen Lithgow is from the charity The Lullaby Trust.
3: We know that parents and carers kind of use slings and carriers for a number of reasons, but we know that they're not always used safely. And the risk of these accidents happening, we think, appear to be greatest when a baby's airway is blocked. And that's why it's really important that families read the latest guidance on how to safely use slings and carriers.
1: US actor Shia LaBeouf has pleaded guilty to battery charges. It's after he punched people outside a bar in New Orleans in February. And Arina Sabalenka says she fell into a dark hole mentally after her French Open tennis exit. The world number one went out in the quarterfinals. From Sky News, I'm Laura Safe.
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1: The top stories this hour. Hampshire's chief constable says the officers who arrested Henry Nowak before he died in handcuffs have been taken off frontline policing duties. One of the four involved has already resigned. The 18-year-old was falsely accused of racism by his Sikh attacker in Southampton in December.

0: A bulletin released by the Five Eyes powers claims they're trying to access classified or sensitive information. Our security and defence editor Deborah Haynes has been looking at the group's warning.
1: It said they place bogus job adverts for foreign policy and defence analysts on platforms like LinkedIn. Candidates are pressured to provide information that isn't in the public domain, with the fake recruiters ultimately hoping to get their hands on privileged information that helps China.
0: Beijing's previously denied accusations of spying. A review's found some Jewish patients and staff in the NHS feel the need to hide their religious identity. Lord John Mann, who was tasked with looking into the issue last year, says some are suffering in silence. US actor Shia LaBeouf has pleaded guilty to battery charges after punching people outside a bar in New Orleans in February. He's been ordered to attend an alcohol treatment program. Elon Musk's on course to be the world's first trillionaire. His SpaceX company set a $135 share price as it plans a record-breaking stock market debut. And England's exam regulators warned the threat of pupils using high-tech smart devices to cheat in exams shouldn't be underestimated. Ofqual says mobile phones and smart device use has been the most common form of cheating in every summer exam series since 2018. From Sky News, I'm Imani Rana.
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5: Good morning, good morning, good morning. In London town, temperatures are increasing to 18 degrees Celsius today. Very cold day today, some signs of rain later on. Thundery showers, in fact, later on. Same applies in the Midlands. Temperatures are increasing to 17 degrees Celsius. Thundery showers and a moderate breeze throughout the day do wrap up warm.
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5: 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Wakey, wakey, rise and shine. I'm back in the hot seat and I thank V from the bottom of my heart for covering for me for 2 days. And I'm with you till 10 o'clock on Leica Gold and Leica Radio Midlands. It's Thursday, 4th of June. Let's do this.
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1: Minutes past six is the time. Wakey, wakey, rise and shine. A very good morning. It's Kajal back in the hot seat here at Leica Gold and Leica Radio Midlands. I don't think I'm going anywhere for a long time now. A massive thank you again to Veer sitting in for me for the past 2 days, and I know he kept you very well entertained. So thank you so much to him. And honestly, I love listening into him wherever I was. I went to Germany, for some work, and I did listen into Veer, and I thought, wow, what a refreshing voice to have on the breakfast show, and I was really, really happy with him. So I'm hoping that you are as well. And if I am going to go anywhere, definitely Veer will be sitting in for me because he just rocked the breakfast show really well. How you been though? How you been? Hope you're keeping well. Hope you enjoyed the past 2 days and didn't miss me too much. So I was in Germany. I'll tell you more about that after 8 o'clock here on The Breakfast Show. We started off with two amazing back-to-back tracks as always. Shola aur Shabnam se aapne suna Tu Pagal Premia Wala. Phir Kanun ki awaaz se aapne suna ek geet jo maine kabhi nahi suna is breakfast show pe. Aur wo bhi Kumar Sanu aur Chitra Singh ki awaazon mein ye geet aapne suna. यहाँ पे ऑन Leica Gold and Leica Radio Midlands. और Leica Gold and Leica Radio Midlands के बारे में हम बात करते हैं, तो अगर आप फर्स्ट टाइम लिसनर हैं या आप अभी रेडियो ऑन किया है, या आई डोंट नो, मे बी यू स्टिल डोंट नो टू मच अबाउट Leica Radio Network, सो लेट मी जस्ट शेयर विद यू. 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
1: Aur saath mein hum good morning kehna chahte hain. Narendra Pathak, good morning to you. Jyoti Goldenwala, where have you been? Prakash Sudar, good morning to you as well. Shanta Mahendra, Mahesh has left for work. Imran, number ending in 431, Mrs. Sheikh and Anu, good morning to you. चलिए अभी एक 70s वाला गीत सुनाते हैं आपके लिए. फिल्म चांदी सोना से किशोर कुमार आशा भोसले की आवाजों में ये गीत आपके लिए. गुड मॉर्निंग.

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3: Starting with the A2 westbound through Gravesend in Kent, just before Bean Interchange coming from Cobham and Strood. We've got slow traffic already this morning, queues of around 15 minutes. Whitchurch Lane, both approaches through Edgware. We've also got a burst water main closure. This is causing a diversion as it's fully closed between Buckingham Road and Donfield Avenue. Though it is major strike action for the tubes this morning. Total or partial closures on Circle and Piccadilly Central and Metropolitan Line. Lines operating on reduced service is Bakerloo, District Hammersmith, City Line, Jubilee, Northern Victoria and Waterloo and City. Do check before travelling. And that's the latest traffic and travel.
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0: What an amazing track. I love this one. It's such a good one. I'm going to use this on Morning Mantra. And by the way, Morning Mantra is around 8:30, brought to you by Mantra Holidays. And of course, that is every day, Monday to Friday, around 8:30-ish, I would say. What a big, a beautiful one. And that's from the film Shagir, you heard here on The Breakfast Show. 6:34 is the time. You know what it's time for now. Aaj ki taza khabar.
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0: So starting off with the Daily Telegraph this morning, it has a story on the police force following Henry Nowak's murder. It reports that officers in the force involved felt controlled and pressurized during diversity training. On the Daily Express, the tabloid reports on the police force responsible for wrongly arresting Henry Nowak after he had been stabbed. It reports that the head of the force has said he is genuinely sorry but denied that what happened was two-tier policing. On the Times, a number of officers in the force responsible for the arrest of Henry Nowak left controlled and pressured to feel certain ways after diversity training. On the Daily Star, glory for England. Well, that's what the tabloid is saying this morning. It leads on comments from 1966 World Cup winner Sir Geoff Hurst, who says the Three Lions will take home the trophy this year. On the Daily Mirror, the headlines on Nigel Farage, who was booed in the House of Commons for exploiting the death of Henry Nowak. It claims he was spotted at a swanky club 3 hours after the incident in Parliament. On The Guardian, policing could be driven back to the 1960s by false claims that officers are biased against white people. The Guardian quotes the leader of Britain's black officers as saying, it comes as a row over the murder of Henry Nowak continues to dominate headlines. On the Daily Mail, the Conservatives are calling for the police watchdog to investigate the officers who handcuffed Henry Nowak as he lay dying. Henry was mistakenly arrested by police in Southampton as he bled to death after being stabbed in the street by Vikram Digwa. On the iPaper, it leads on a report that one of its correspondents has been banned from entering Russia for exposing Putin's crimes. They are among 5 British nationals added to the list of those barred from entering the country. On the Metro, Reforms UK's Zia Yusuf has been criticised by a former Lib Dem leader for branding prostate cancer checks for black men racist. That's the latest on the tabloids. Let's get back to the music. Good morning.
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0: And a very good morning. Let's just say a quick good morning to all you lovely people. Niranjan, we've got Usha, we've got Seema. Good morning to you as well. She says, I love the way you started the show. How do I start the show? Tell me, how did I do it? I was like, hello, good morning, it's Skinny Kajal. Prakash, good morning to you as well. Radha, I think you're a new listener. I've never heard from you before, but thank you for your message. And who else is this? I hear good morning to you as well. Thank you for your lovely, lovely, lovely messages. And you know what makes me feel so good about all of you lovely listeners? This.

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1: Starting with Heathrow Spur Road, busy but moving before the tunnels into the terminal southbound. The M4 onto the elevated section built now east from Haynes to Brentford, 15-minute queues. Whitchurch Lane has been an ongoing burst water main. Both approaches is closed between Buckingham Road and Cannons Park Station with buses affected. Now, North Circular Road West at Clockhouse Interchange, queues of 10 minutes through Bowes Park. M11 southbound before North Circular Road, we've got delays of 10 minutes. And the A13, 25-minute queues from Raynham to Barking and the Lodge Avenue flyover. Now, major strike action with your tubes this morning. Please check before you head out. And that's the latest traffic and travel.
2: At the third stroke, the time from BT will be 6 o'clock precisely.
3: Today in the UK, 100,000 people will call 999. 3,000 will say fire service. 465 will say, I think she's gone into labour. And one will say, the cat is stuck up a tree again. And every second, a BT employee will answer and connect those calls to the emergency services.
2: At a third stroke, the time from BT will be brilliant.
3: BT, behind brilliant things.
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1: The top stories this hour. The head of the police watchdogs urged people not to speculate about the murder of Henry Nowak. It's investigating the way Hampshire officers responded to the student's stabbing last year. He was accused of racism and handcuffed as he lay dying. Reform leader Nigel Farage has suggested forces now have an anti-white bias. His former chair of the Black Police Association, Leroy Logan.
2: It makes me laugh. And it's a serious thing, and I shouldn't laugh. What does that mean? How can a majority white organisation be anti people that look like them? It's a total contradiction and it's foolishness.
1: Israel and Lebanon have agreed to renew their ceasefire, which the US said is contingent on a complete cessation of attacks from Hezbollah. Israel's ambassador to the US says there'll be consequences if the militia group doesn't comply.

0: So we feel as though some national guidance would actually be helpful for parents around the time they have their baby or are buying their first baby carrier.
1: Travellers can expect disruption again today as the second tube strike of the week is likely to bring some lines to a standstill. It's part of a row with the RMT union about a four-day working week. Aldi remained the UK's cheapest supermarket last month. The consumer champion Which has analysed prices at eight of Britain's biggest food stores. And Sir David Beckham's to receive a star on the Hollywood Walk of Fame. The former England captain will be honoured at a ceremony in LA next week, coinciding with the first matches at the World Cup in the US. From Sky News, I'm Imani Rana.
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4: Good morning in London town. Temperatures are increasing to 18 degrees Celsius, barish throughout the day. Some sunny spells, but thundery showers will take over. The same applies in the Midlands, with temperatures reaching 17 degrees Celsius.
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0: a classic to start off with. 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
0: 17 minutes past 7 is the time. Wakey, wakey, rise and shine. Good morning. Kajal with you till 10 o'clock on The Breakfast Show. London's number one Asian retro music station, Laika Gold and Laika Radio Midlands. And of course, we always start off with two amazing back-to-back tracks to get you going for the day. A quick update on trending news this morning. Lloyds Banking Group says its services are now back online after thousands of customers experienced problems accessing online banking. Also, millions of us are so clueless about technology that if our computer goes wrong, we don't try to fix it. We just take it to the skip and we buy a new one. I don't know why we do that. Why don't we try to attempt to repair or get it repaired? A study found that 22% of PC owners have forked out for a new machine rather than spend a few hours repairing a glitch. And we get so frustrated, we end up shouting at the monitor, while 27% of us hit it. Why do we hit it? Why do we just... Oh, we show too much physical abuse to our modern technology, don't we? One in five of us say that we are less computer savvy than a 10-year-old. The answer to all of this is learn to repair, and if you can't, go and get it repaired, but don't start banging the computer screen. I've seen a lot of people do that, actually. It's quite sad. It's like, I know, I understand you may not be able to repair it, but go and get it repaired before throwing it away. It's the best solution. Right, a Bollywood flashback. I think you may get this one. It's a really good film. I absolutely love it, but here we go. Let's work out what it is.
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2: Earlsfield, Garrett Lane, both approaches. We've got an accident. It's blocked. You'll find from Earlsfield Station to Earlsfield Road. Now, the info onto the elevated section, 20 minutes east Hayes to Brentford and Whitchurch Lane, ongoing burst water main in Edgware. Traffic is busy as a diversion is in operation for bus routes between Buckingham Road and Cannons Park Station. M11 South, 15-minute queues before North Circular. A13, 30 minutes from Raynham to Barking on the Lodge Avenue flyover. And A2, Shooters Hill Road. We've got 15 minutes from Blackheath Common to Deptford Bridge. Now, major strike action. Cross your tubes. 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And that's the latest traffic and travel.
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0: What a classic you heard here on The Breakfast Show from the hit film Dil Tera Deewana. Mohammed Rafi and Lata Mangeshkar on the vocals. 7:35 is the time. Good morning to the number ending in 644. Please give your name. You say, good morning, school run time. And the girls Mahi and Javier are loving the show too. Thank you. Good morning to Arun from Leicester. Thank you so much for your message. Suniti and Reena. Dil, thank you for your message. Intishab has got the answer right for today's Bollywood flashback and Inderjeet Thakur as well. And Nena, you've got the answer right. Let's see if any of you can work it out.
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0: His calm is related to loving people. 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And cappuccino, I've had. I hope you have as well.
1: Across Greater London, this is Kajal on Breakfast.
0: Okay, so work out today's Bollywood flashback. You're getting the actors right, but not the fame. I'm going to give you one hint. It is an 80s crime thriller film, which scares me so much. It's one of the films I can't watch alone. Now, do you remember the film Raja, starring Madhuri Dixit and Sanjay Kapoor? Guess what? It celebrated its anniversary just a few weeks back, a few days back. Actually, it was 2 days ago, and music composed by Nadeem Shravan.

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0: What a classic from the hit film Raja Jani. That's Lata Mangeshkar on the vocals. It's just gone 7:45. Let's quickly reveal today's Bollywood flashback. But before that, let's do this.
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0: For those who took part in today's Bollywood flashback, and bad luck for not getting it right, but Manoj Patel, Trupti Patel, Trupti Dove, you've all got the answer right. Good morning to Inta Sharp, who's listening in whilst doing her yoga. I love that. Zahir, Assalamu Alaikum. Aruna, you've got the accent, you've got the Bollywood flashback right, and Nena, you've got it right as well. Number ending in 182, you've got the answer right. And Meena, well done. We've got Pradeep, well done. And Sushma, well done. You got the answer right. It is, of course, Hatia, Govinda, Neelam, Sujita, Anupam Kher on this particular film. Very, very scary, good film. But it's a really good, good action thriller film. Released yesterday, 1988. Music composed by Bappi Lahiri. Up next.
1: Leica Gold, traffic and travel.
3: Starting with Garrett Lane, both approaches through Earlsfield, that accident ongoing. It's blocked Earlsfield Station and Earlsfield Road. The M4 onto the elevated section, 25 minutes East Hayes to Brentford. Whitchurch Lane at Edgware, we've got burst water main closure. Both approaches between Buckingham Road and Cannons Park Station. A1 South, Stirling Corner now, 10-minute queues. M11, 15-minute queues south before North Circular Road. And the A13 westbound, 30 minutes from Raynham to Barking and the Lodge Avenue flyover. Now to the tubes, there is major cancellations with strike action, so please check before you head out. Only services running as normal is Elizabeth Line, London Overground, DLR and London buses and trams. And that's the latest traffic and travel.
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1: The top stories this hour. The man who represented the family of murdered teenager Stephen Lawrence says Nigel Farage is talking nonsense following Henry Novak's death. The 18-year-old was arrested as he lay dying in Southampton in December, falsely accused of racial abuse by his Sikh murderer. The Reform UK leader says there's anti-white prejudice in the police. Barrister Michael Mansfield says that he's wrong.
2: What is shocking is that we have not grasped the real nettle here. You don't treat everybody the same. That's the whole point. We are a diverse, integrated nation of many, many different sources. They can't all be treated the same.
1: The police watchdog chief's urging people to stop speculating about Henry's murder. Israel and Lebanon have agreed a renewed ceasefire deal, but it's reliant on Hezbollah stopping their attacks across the region. Iranian leaders say they won't agree to end the conflict with the US and Israel unless a ceasefire also covers Lebanon. Intelligence services are warning China's using job sites like LinkedIn to get access to sensitive information. MI5 says Beijing's targeting government and military staff with bogus job vacancies. Hundreds of women with ovarian cancer are due to be offered a new treatment after it was approved for NHS use in England. A significant proportion with the disease are not diagnosed until it's at a later stage, meaning it's harder to treat. Victoria Clare from the charity Overcombe says this is game-changing.
3: This treatment gives hope and quality of life and length of life to people at point of platinum resistance. So when

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4: Good morning. In London town, temperatures are increasing to 18 degrees Celsius. Thundery showers throughout the day with some sunny spells. Same applies in the Midlands. Temperatures are dropping down to 17 degrees Celsius. Thundery showers and sunny spells, so do wrap up warm.
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0: 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Like a
1: gold. 13 minutes past 8 is the time. Hello, hello, hello. It's Kajal with you till 10 o'clock here on The Breakfast Show. London's number one Asian retro music station, Like a Gold and Like a Radio Midlands. I've just received a message. Kapil, you've just told me it's your birthday today. Come on, we're all going to celebrate. Here we go then. Bar bar din ye aaye, bar bar, was it? Bar bar din ye aaye, tum jiye hazaro saal, ye hai meri aarzu. Happy birthday to you, oh, happy birthday to you, oh, happy birthday to Kapil, happy birthday to you. Let's celebrate Kapil's birthday. Oh, bless. I'm not going to ask how old you are. You're as young as ever. Hope you have a great one. And just reminding you that Kajal loves cake. That's all I'm saying. Sharing is caring. Anyway, starting off the hour with two amazing back-to-back tracks. Urvashi from the hit film Humse Mukabla. And before that, after that from the hit film Shole. Everybody's favourite, Mehbooba, Mehbooba. Got lots more coming up very, very shortly. Just remind you though, get set for the return of the stage musical Cinderella. It's touring from July. For tickets and your nearest venue, visit rifcotheatre.com. And of course, here at Lyco Radio Network, we are the exclusive radio partners.
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1: 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Aasha Bhosle, Kishore Kumar on the vocals for the hit title track, Ye Vaada Raha.

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2: Starting with Rotherhithe Tunnel through Limehouse, we have emergency repairs. The tunnel is being closed. Both approaches from Rotherhithe to Limehouse. Congestion all the way through to the East and West India Dock Roads, back onto Aspen Way and diverting towards Mile End. Now, Garrett Lane ongoing in Earlsfield. We have an accident. It's blocked between the station and the road here at Earlsfield. So diversions in operation. Battersea Bridge northbound, delays of 35 minutes as they've closed Albert Bridge, and it's causing issues from Latchmere Road. And Westway, queues of 30 minutes just onto Marylebone flyover. Don't forget strike action as well for the tubes, causing lots of issues. Check before you head out. And that's the latest traffic and travel.
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today's morning mantra is a message a listener sent me. And the message was, never hurt anyone so much that they cry to God because of you. Never hurt anyone so much that they cry to God because of you. Wow. And I replied back to her saying, wow, this is really deep. And she said, it made me think of certain situations where I may have upset close ones with my personal choices. Difficult in our culture as we have rights to build our own lives, but yet the emotional pressure from others takes those rights away. Ooh, I found that very deep. And I said, someone's feeling very deep this morning. What's going on? And she said, you know, we make some form of decisions or some form of decisions in life which impact the society, which impact cultural decisions, which impact family members. So I said to her, look, I understand where you're coming from. But the truth is, you simply cannot spend your life constantly worrying about everyone else's emotions. When you are caught between cultural expectations and your own happiness, you have to do what's right for you. See, your life belongs to you, and living it to please others will only leave you empty. If you feel you've caused hurt, then ask for forgiveness quietly within your own heart. But then you've got to let it go. You can't live your life saying, I've done this, I've done this, I've done this. You're not really living the life you wanted then, are you? At the end of the day, you are only human, and you cannot carry the weight of everyone's approval on your shoulders. You cannot live your life worrying about everyone's emotions. Things happen for a reason, and this friction is often the necessary friction that forces you to grow into who you're meant to be. कभी ना लाइफ में हम ये सोचते हैं कि यार मैंने इतना चीज़ बुरा चीज़ किया, मैंने ये किया, वो किया, लेकिन आपने किया क्योंकि आपको चाहिए था. Now there's no point living in regret or feeling bad about it. It was your choice. And I know it wasn't an intentional choice to hurt anybody else. Lekin at the end of the day, it's your life, right? You've got to learn to live your life with open arms, acceptance, and letting go. Because if you don't, you'll constantly live your life worrying about other people's emotions, and you won't actually enjoy the moment you're supposed to be in. Jo decisions aapne liye na life mein, ek wajah hi hoga na, kyunki that decision you feel that will make you happy in life, it'll make your future. So why hold on to regret? Why hold on to maine usko hurt kiya, maine usko hurt kiya, maine usko hurt kiya? Are yaar, khud ke bare mein socho na, kya aapne khud ko khush kiya ke nahi, ya aapne khud ko hurt kiya? If you feel happy in your decision, then let it be. If you're unhappy in your decision, then that's something you need to work on. Lekin hum decisions kyun banate hain? Khud ke liye na. So let go of worrying about everybody else. Open your arms out and live your life.

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6: Good morning. Starting with Rotherhithe Tunnel, we have a full closure. So both approaches from Rotherhithe to Limehouse, you'll find congestion. And this is ongoing due to emergency repairs, so lengthy delays. Garrett Lane, Earlsfield, it's an ongoing accident since 6 a.m. It's blocked from Earlsfield Station to Earlsfield Road, affecting buses. And Battersea Bridge, we've got long delays of 35 minutes as the bridge remains closed. Plus today's tube strike, so causing issues. Also affected is the A4 East into town from Chiswick Roundabout to South Kensington past Hammersmith and Earls Court. And public transport, a major strike action today across all tubes. Please check before you travel. And that's the latest traffic and travel.
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1: The top stories this hour. Hampshire's chief constable says the officers who arrested Henry Novak before he died in handcuffs have been taken off frontline policing duties. One of the four involved has already resigned. The 18-year-old was falsely accused of racism by his Sikh attacker in Southampton in December, who's since been jailed. Alexis Boones reiterated his apology to the university student's family.
2: When you watch that video, it's a total tragedy. The reason I want to be really clear here today is that we are apologising and have apologised for the fact that Henry was arrested and that he was handcuffed at that time, and we're very sorry for that.
1: Meanwhile, the police watchdog's urging people not to speculate over the murder, saying discussing it risks prejudicing the investigation. The Prime Minister's Chief Secretary Darren Jones told Peter Mandelson he was so sorry following his sacking as UK ambassador to the US. Messages between the two men have been leaked to The Spectator. Mr. Jones's messages weren't included in a release of documents about the peer's appointment, which were released this week. Chief Secretary to the Treasury Lucy Rigby admits the texts leave her feeling not great.
3: Darren has been clear how he feels about this entire episode, how he feels about Jeffrey Epstein's victims. And I think he's asked himself some quite serious questions about what's happened.
1: Hundreds of women will be offered a new drug for hard-to-treat ovarian cancer. It's been approved for NHS use, the first new treatment for the disease in 20 years. The White House says Israel and Lebanon have agreed to implement a renewed ceasefire. Donald Trump's been frustrated about ongoing hostilities, which have put an Iran peace deal at risk. Elon Musk's on course to be the world's first trillionaire. His SpaceX company set a $135 share price, which would be the largest initial public sale in history. And world number one Aryna Sabalenka says she wants to quit tennis after her shock French Open exit. She was beaten by Diana Schneider in their quarter final. From Sky News, I'm Imani Rana.
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2: Good morning in London town. Temperatures are increasing to 18 degrees Celsius with thundery showers throughout the day. Some sunny spells, but do wrap up and take your umbrella with you if you're heading out. Same applies in the Midlands. Temperatures are heading over to 70 degrees Celsius. Where has summer gone?
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2: 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In this hour, we have our artist of the week, and it's Indavar. If you have a lovely classic you want to hear of his, let's play it.
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1: 14 minutes past nine is the time. Hello, hello, hello. 45 minutes left in the breakfast show with me, Kajal, here at Laika Gold and Laika Radio Midlands. And what music we started off with, hey? 100 days, Tana De Re Na Tana De. Wow, I said that really fast. I've been practicing that, by the way. Tana De Na Tana No, I'm not going to do it again. Tana De Re Na Tana De. From the film 100 Days. And then from the film Ram Teri Ganga Mili. Sun Saiba Sun. Trending news this morning. You may have heard that leaders in Southampton Sikh community have called for peace and harmony following violent protests over the murder of Henry Nowak. Multiple police officers were left injured during following clashes with demonstrators on Tuesday evening near the home of Nowak's killer Vikram Digva in the Portsworth area. Also, other trending news this morning, a breakthrough drug for ovarian cancer that is kinder on the body and extends lives is now available on the NHS. The drug, which is called, I'm going to try and pronounce it, it's mirvetuximab, and it's known as a biological missile as it delivers literally chemotherapy drugs direct to the cancerous tissue rather than to the whole body. So that kind of reduces the side effects as well. And the treatment allows the patients to do other things like, you know, going to visit family or physically just going out and lead a normal life, which is good news. And also other trending news this morning, which of course does actually relate to those who are travelling on public transport this morning. Tube drivers have walked out again at midnight for a second time this week in a dispute about the introduction of a voluntary four-day working week. So this means services will again be disrupted throughout the day with no trains running on some lines and delays and part suspensions on others as well. So please do listen out for the traffic and travel update and also keep yourselves updated as well. And apparently, you know that feeling when someone says it's going to be warm and then the next person says, no, seriously, warm? Well, that's basically what the Met Office is doing right now. They're saying this summer could be the hottest we've ever had, with heat waves popping up all over the place. Long range forecasts are hinting at big temperature spikes through June, July and August. Not today though, by the way, not today, but you know, in the next few weeks. And not just here, but across Europe too. So if you're planning on traveling, then start planning now, because Europe is going to be as hot as UK.
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1: 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Right, a very good morning to Seher and Jasmeen and Desh Raj Bassan. Good morning to you as well. Good morning to Mithun. We've got Bharat, we've got Anand, we've got Mruddu. And we've got music. Let's play it.

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2: Commercial Road into town at Limehouse. We had an earlier emergency repair ongoing. It has been and gone now, but still queuing traffic with that tunnel reopened at Rotherhithe. Now, Densham Road, we've got a broken down vehicle at Portway. It's partially blocked and queuing. Garrett Lane in Earlsfield, there's an ongoing accident. It's blocked with queuing traffic between Earlsfield Station and Earlsfield Road. It's 840 Westway, 30-minute queues onto Marylebone Flyover with enrouting congestion here. A4 into town, long delays. Today's tube strike, you'll find that there's issues on the roads, especially around the Chiswick roundabout. And strike action by train drivers today. Major disruption. Check before you head out. And that's the latest traffic and travel.
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0: What a classic, Sharda on the vocals. I love this one from the film Suraj. And you heard it here on The Breakfast Show. Very good morning to Sapna. Thank you for your message saying you're absolutely loving the music this morning. And she goes, where did you go? So I went to Germany, by the way. I forgot to mention earlier on. So I went to Germany for the night. I was hosting for a corporate event. It was really good, actually. There was 150 people there. Really good team from India and Prague. They all came to Germany for this event. It was really good. It was just good. It was, the downfall was that it was raining yesterday, so I couldn't really get to travel too much. But I didn't realize the airport itself was just so busy. It just felt like I was in Dubai for a bit because it was just so rammed with shops, and I had loads of things to do. I had some work to do. And then, of course, food to eat as well. I mean, why not, hey?
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0: Now, you may have heard we've got lots of things happening. Of course, we are so busy here at Leica Radio Network. And some of the things I want to share with you, I'm just hoping that you will participate and, join us as well in these celebrations. So we have the legendary Hariharan returning to the UK for Soul India at the Royal Festival Hall, London on Saturday, 4th of July. Tickets at southbankcentre.co.uk are available. And of course, we are the exclusive radio partner as well. And not forgetting, the Mela season is starting 1st and 2nd of August at City Park in Bradford is our first event. And then our second one will be at Leicester Mela on 15th and 16th of August at Abbey Park. I'm hoping to see you all at either one of them or even both. Even better for us, hey? 9:31 is the time. We've got our Artist of the Week coming up. And that's, of course, in the vote. But first,
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0: So our Artist of the Week is Indhavar, and there's a song I'd like to play for you. So the film is actually released in 1994, and the film is called The Gentleman. Music was composed by Anu Malik. Now, interesting thing in this particular album is that there are only two songs that Indhavar had written for. The rest were written by Rajan Khera or even Rahat Indori. Lekin इस एल्बम में जो गीत मैं सुनाना चाहती हूँ काफी हिट हो चुका था. In fact, it's still a massive hit. And the music for this particular track was also only composed by A.R. Rehman and not Anu Malik.
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0: So, चलिए सुनाते हैं फिल्म The Gentleman से, written by our Artist of the Week, Indhavar. It is, of course, Roop Sahana, लगता है.

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7: It's India versus Pakistan and this is India's lineup.
8: इस जून FIH Hockey Pro League लेकर आ रहा है स्पोर्ट्स की सबसे बड़ी rivalry लंदन में. 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
7: So India looking to press home that advantage. 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
1: Good morning, starting with Commercial Road into town at Limehouse. Earlier emergency repairs still causing delays, even though the tunnel has reopened both directions at Rotherhithe Tunnel. Now, you will find Garrett Lane is still blocked following an accident that happened at 6 a.m. It's causing issues for buses and both approaches. No access from Earlsfield Station to Earlsfield Road. Battersea Bridge, 35 minutes as Albert Bridge remains closed. This is from Latchmere Road to Chelsea Embankment. And the A40 Westway East, queues of 30 minutes just onto Marylebone Flyover. Strike action by train drivers. Major disruption to London Underground. Expect severe delays on all lines and check services before travelling. And that's the latest traffic and travel.
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0: Okay, so now before I love you and leave you, Ravi G is coming up next. I'm going to play you a lovely dedication for somebody who would have celebrated their birthday today. I'm talking about the one and only Nutan. That's right, she was born on this day in 1936, passed away of breast cancer on 21st of February 1991. Now, Nutan was known as one of the most beautiful actresses in Hindi films, regarded as one of the finest in the history of Indian cinema, and noted for her natural acting in parts of conflicted women often deemed unconventional films. And in a career spanning four decades, she appeared in more than 80 films that range in genre from urban romances to social realist dramas. She was a recipient of 7 Filmfare Awards, including a then record 5 Filmfare Awards for Best Actress. And then in 1974, Nutan received the Padma Shri, India's 4th highest civilian award. I'm going to dedicate a song for her, and I'll see you tomorrow morning, same time, same place, like a radio network. Up next, Dheere, Ghar Ke Saamne.
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1: The top stories this hour. Two men have been charged after trouble in Southampton over the murder of Henry Novak. One's accused of assaulting a police officer and another faces violent disorder charges. There'd been protests in the city over the case, in which the student was handcuffed as he lay dying because his attacker falsely claimed racial abuse. Baroness Faulkner, the former head of the Equalities Watchdog, says it's important that's investigated.
2: Periodically, we get cases that feel intuitively deeply unfair. And I think it's profoundly important that the public continues to have confidence in the police and other public authorities.
1: Text messages between Cabinet Minister Darren Jones and Peter Mandelson have been published by The Spectator. Sir Keir Starmer's top aide said to have consoled the former US ambassador after he was sacked over his links to Jeffrey Epstein. A new drug's been approved for use on the NHS for women with ovarian cancer. It's hoped hundreds of patients with the most severe cases could benefit. There's a warning: the Chinese state's using recruitment sites such as LinkedIn to access sensitive information. MI5 says Beijing is posting fake job ads targeting government and military staff. England cricket captain Ben Stokes says the time for talking is over as the test team return to action for the first time since their Ashes humiliation. The first test of the summer begins at Lord's against New Zealand this morning. Stokes remains as captain after surviving a review of their 4-1 defeat against Australia. He knows it's time to put things right.
3: Words are very, very easy to say, but I guess we're at the point now where it doesn't really matter what we say because we're so close to the games and the series starting that all gets forgotten when the first ball gets bowled. And that's what everything will get based on if we win or if we lose.
1: And Elon Musk could become the world's first trillionaire next week. His SpaceX company is expected to sell over 500 million shares for around £100 each when it debuts on the stock market. From Sky News, I'm Imani Rana.
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2: The top stories this hour. The head of the police watchdogs urged people not to speculate about the murder of Henry Novak. It's investigating the way Hampshire officers responded to the student stabbing last year. He was accused of racism and handcuffed as he lay dying. Reform leader Nigel Farage has suggested forces now have an anti-white bias. His former chair of the BAC Police Association, Leroy Logan.
3: It makes me laugh. And it's a serious thing, and I shouldn't laugh. What does that mean? How can a majority white organisation be anti people that look like them? It's a total contradiction. It's foolishness.
2: Elsewhere, Hezbollah has rejected the US-backed ceasefire between Lebanon and Israel. An end to fighting relies on the militant group halting its attacks. New leaked WhatsApp messages reveal the Prime Minister's top aide reached out to Peter Mandelson after he was sacked from his role as ambassador to the US. Darren Jones told the peer he was so sorry about the decision. The government's accepted a number of recommendations to tackle anti-Semitism in the NHS, including a ban on political badges at work. A report by Labour peer John Mann also says there should be mandatory anti-Semitism training rolled out within 6 months. Lord Mann says it's a common sense approach.
4: Why would somebody in their employer's time dealing with patients want to be pushing their politics? Express them in your private life, but don't use the NHS to do it. Indeed, do it as yourself. Don't try and suggest the NHS is associated.
2: A breakthrough drug is being offered to hundreds of women with ovarian cancer. It's the first new treatment for the disease to be added to the NHS in more than 20 years. And England's Test cricket summer is just getting underway at Lord's as they take on New Zealand. Emilio Gay is opening the batting on his England Test debut, while Gus Atkinson has been given the nod ahead of Sonny Baker in the bowling attack. From Sky News, I'm Imani Rana.
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0: Very good morning to you. Weather-wise, bhai wo keh rahe hain ki today it will be a mixture of variable clouds and sunny spells and scattered showers. Hawaein bhi chalengi. और मैक्सिमम टेम्परेचर लंदन व आसपास के इलाकों में 18 डिग्री सेल्सियस और मिडलैंड्स में 17 डिग्री तक जाएगा।
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0: 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है, News is next.
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2: Top stories this hour. The Prime Minister's accused Elon Musk of trying to whip up division in the UK over the murder of Henry Novak. The billionaire owner of X has posted repeatedly about the teenager's murder in Southampton, calling his treatment by police heinous. An investigation's underway after officers handcuffed him as he lay dying last year.
3: We need to also assert who we are as a country, because Musk again has been interfering in our politics in the last few days, trying to whip up division. That is not who we are in Britain. In Britain, we are reasonable, tolerant people.
2: Hezbollah says it's rejected an agreement for an Israel-Lebanon ceasefire. The deal announced by the White House depended on the Iran-backed militia group stopping its attacks on Israel. A review suggested NHS staff shouldn't wear political badges at work or wear their uniform to marches. Lord John Mann says his inquiry into anti-Semitism in the health service found Jewish staff commonly feel ostracised. Meanwhile, MI5 is alleging Chinese spies are targeting UK government and military staff on job websites. A bulletin released by intelligence alliance the Five Eyes powers claims they're trying to access classified or sensitive information. Our security and defence editor Deborah Haynes has been looking at the group's warning.
4: It said they place bogus job adverts for foreign policy and defence analysts on platforms like LinkedIn. Candidates are pressured to provide information that isn't in the public domain, with the fake recruiters ultimately hoping to get their hands on privileged information that helps China.
2: Beijing's previously denied accusations of spying. A retailer's announced it'll refund shoppers who take back their used tents. Decathlon says it's launching the scheme to stop people abandoning them at festival campsites. And Manchester City are considering legal action after Real Madrid presidential candidate Enrique Riquelme promised to sign Erling Haaland if he's elected. He unveiled a Real shirt with Haaland's name on the back during a TV appearance. City say there's no chance of it happening. From Sky News, I'm Imani Rana.
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1: The top stories this hour. The Prime Minister will meet the family of murdered student Henry Novak in Downing Street this afternoon. The 18-year-old died in handcuffs, falsely accused of racist abuse by his Sikh killer in Southampton in December. There have been violent protests. Sir Keir Starmer's accused Elon Musk of trying to whip up division in the UK after the billionaire repeatedly posted about the murder.
2: Just listen again to what the family are asking of us, which is to remain calm, to show the leadership that's needed here and not allow this case to be used to whip up division. It's clear there are questions to be asked and the IOPC is looking at that.
1: A review into tackling anti-Semitism says NHS staff should be banned from wearing political badges at work. Labour peer Lord Mann says he wants to see sophisticated leadership to make sure Jewish patients can use the health service safely. Hezbollah have rejected an agreement that would see a ceasefire between Israel and Lebanon. The US-backed deal would depend on the militant group stopping their attacks across the region. There's a warning Chinese spies are posting fake job ads on LinkedIn to get sensitive information. MI5 says government and military staff are most at risk from the aggressive online recruitment strategy. Hundreds of women with ovarian cancer are due to be offered new treatments after it was approved for NHS use in England. A significant proportion with the disease are not diagnosed until it's at a later stage, meaning it's harder to treat. It's the first ovarian cancer treatment in 20 years sanctioned for the health service. Victoria Clare from the charity Overcombe says it's game-changing.
3: This treatment gives hope and quality of life and length of life to people at point of platinum resistance. So when the treatments that are available previously were just not working. But also, it actually gives hope to the whole community.
1: And Stormzy has been fined more than £500 after he was caught using a mobile phone in his Ferrari in southwest London. It's a second driving offence for the grime artist. From Sky News, I'm Imani Rana.
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5: And a good afternoon to you. We've got temperatures of 18 Celsius in the London area and 17 Celsius in the Midlands area. And today we'll have a mixture of variable clouds, sunny spells, scattered showers. These heavy at times with a risk of thunder. The showers will ease by the late evening. It's going to be a windy day.
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0: 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And that happens to be none other than taliyan bajegi jab main naam bolunga, Pinky. Yes, Pinky, nice to hear from you, and I'm so glad you're listening to the radio. Root na jana agar main kahun to, maine jo bol diya uske liye. Or boy oh boy, you are always into masti. And last time we'd met, you'd come for a Gujarati play. I remember that. Yes, Jay Kotak's Gujarati play that was. And guess what? At 1:30, we're going to have Jay Kotak and the main actress of a beautiful play that is coming very soon. Sakhna Rehjo Husband Ji. And that is Leena Shah. And we got two producers. And that's Mehul Joshi. And we got another wonderful, talented producer who is going to come online all the way from India, and that's Nilesh Patel. And they're going to be telling us about the secret ingredient of the success of this play, which has had 105 plus houseful shows. Iski recipe kya hai? Ek kaun sa sauce use karte hain? Wo hame batayenge 1:30 baje. Sunte rahiyega. And another special birthday here. We got hamare Arjun ji. अर्जुन महाराज, वो मुझे बाली बादशाह बोलते हैं तो मैं उनको अर्जुन महाराज कहता हूँ। अर्जुन महाराज की जो बेटी है प्रीति अर्जुन नंदवानी, शी इज अ सोलिसिटर, एंड हैप्पी वाला बर्थडे टू 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wonderful films, and a beautiful producer who introduced Govinda and Chunky Pandey to the industry, he passed away today at the age of 76. Unki atma ko sadgati prapt ho, om shanti. Aage badhte hain kyunki interview karna hai, 1:30 baje aayenge sab. 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Value high.
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1: वेडिंग सेलिब्रेशंस, कॉर्पोरेट इवेंट्स, रागस एंड सब कुछ एफिशिएंटली हैंडल करते हैं। परफेक्ट लोकेशन ढूंढने से लेकर इनक्रेडिबल थीम्स डिजाइन करने तक, वर्ल्ड क्लास कुजीन से हर छोटी बड़ी रिक्वायरमेंट तक मैनेज करते हैं। 30 साल से ज्यादा का एक्सपीरियंस हर इवेंट को खास बनाए। फॉरन का फोन मिलाएं 02088390880 और विजिट ragasan.com। लोकेशन, डिजाइन, मैनेजमेंट या केटरिंग, रागासन।
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10: Across London, this is Bally Brambat on Like a Gold. This is Like a Gold across Greater London.
11: Yes, it's Like a Gold across London. And I have a special guest here. And I am actually going to welcome him with this particular song. And then after that, we shall reveal who it is. वैसे तो मैंने 10 मिनट पहले भी अनाउंस तो कर दिया था, लेकिन सुनिएगा.

0: 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And this is 515 band ke saath Friday 19th of June 2026 ko wo ye show la rahe hain, but I will get him to talk about it rather than me telling you everything about it. Yes, Suresh ji, aapka swagat hai to Laika Gold.
1: Thank you, Bali. It's always a pleasure to be on your program.
0: Thank you very much.
1: And keep up the good work, Laika Radio, doing a wonderful community service.
0: Cheers. Thank you very much.
1: Hum aage hain, as your song says.
0: Now, you know, everybody comes every year and look forward to this particular show, which is creating a lot of hangama every year, and people keep phoning you. And you think, is saal karun ya na karun, lekin people force you into doing this particular show that I do know, and then you say chalo fir karte hain because public demand hai. So tell me, how did it all start?
1: I go back to 1969.
0: Okay.
1: When I was a little baby of six, and I was invited to go to the movie theater and watch my first Bollywood movie.
0: Yes.
1: And it happened to be Aradhana. And my father took me along, and it was at the Odeon, people may remember, at the Forest Gate in East London.
0: Yeah.
1: And the first scene, I'm sure many of you will remember, was Rajesh Khanna in a jeep romancing yes. Sharmila Tagore
0: yes.
1: on a train.
0: Yes.
1: So I'm sure you'll remember that. And that was my first glimpse of The Voice.
0: Yeah.
1: And Rajesh Khanna. And yes. I actually, being a naive six-year-old, thought
0: yeah.
1: that it was Rajesh Khanna who was singing the songs.
0: Aha.
1: And he wasn't just miming to a playback. And I subsequently found out, as I got wiser, that the singer, in fact, was Kishore Kumar.
0: Yeah.
1: Which was amazing. And I thought that, you know, I've got to follow this artist who was remarkable in his singing, and Rajesh Khanna as an actor. So I fell in love, actually, at the age of six.
0: I see.
1: With those two artists.
0: Uh-huh.
1: And henceforth, it's been a love affair.
0: Yes.
1: So I thought, since I'm a crazy for Kishore fan,
0: yes.
1: why not make the world around me crazier
0: yes.
1: for his music?
0: Yes.
1: Not that he needs any plugging, because the man himself was multifaceted with artistry talent.
0: Yes.
1: And, you know, a producer, actor, singer, director, and he was all self-taught.
0: Absolutely.
1: He never, in fact, had any singing lessons. You'll be surprised to know.
0: Did you meet him?
1: I met him in 1983 when we, in fact, were the travel partners with Pan American, bringing Kishore and Lata first time to Wembley Arena in London.
0: I see.
1: And this was organized by Raj Singh, who was the manager of Lata Mangeshkar.
0: Oh, yes. Yes, yes, I know.
1: And he contacted us. We organized all the transportation and the upgrades, and there were 100 people coming from Mumbai.
0: Wow.
1: The orchestra, the backup artists, and everybody else.
0: Uh-huh.
1: So I had the privilege of receiving both Lata and Kishore
0: mm-hmm.
1: at Heathrow Airport when they arrived on Pan American.
0: Wow.
1: And in those days, getting into airports wasn't as tough as it is now.
0: Yeah.
1: With security.
0: Yes.
1: You know, with our connections with Pan Am, we were able to literally walk in.
0: Yes.
1: And I went into first class, where he, Leena ji, and a very small one-year-old Sumit were sitting, and Kishore was dressed in a white hat,
0: oh.
1: a brown kurta pajama,
0: wow,
1: and his standard white shoes.
0: Yes.
1: And it was a great honor for me to meet him. He was very humble and cordial, and was met well.
0: I see.
1: And that was my first meeting in 1983, when he came to perform with Lata for the first time.
0: Okay.
1: In London at the Wembley Arena.
0: Uh-huh.
1: Yeah. So amazing bang for me as a guy who's followed him for many years.
0: What a story. I want to keep listening to it, because it's so interesting. You start off with Kishorda, and then the legacy carried on to Amit Kumar. And you also carried on doing Amit Kumar shows. And that's where I met you.
1: Yes. Yeah, Amit had some shows in London in 2016.
0: I met you at the press conference.
1: Yes.
0: Yeah.
1: And I felt that he wasn't getting due credibility.
0: True.
1: And credit for his artistic talents.
0: True, yes.
1: And I felt that as a son of Kishore Kumar, I owed it to him to do something about it. So I approached him.
0: Bless
1: you. I never
0: met
1: him before.
0: Mm-hmm.
1: I met him at one of the theaters, Watersmead, where he was performing.
0: I see.
1: And I approached him during the interval and I said, look, you can do much better. You know, I'm not criticizing the organizers.
0: You know,
1: they're doing whatever they think is right for you.
0: Right.
1: But I think you can do much better.
0: Yes.
1: Let me suggest some points and then let's do something on a better way.
0: Yes.
1: And then in 2016, we organized a show for him here in London.
0: Yeah.
1: And we kind of mixed everything up and kind of.
0: Where was this show?
1: This was at the Beck Theatre.
0: I was there.
1: Yeah, you were there. And there was one in Aldwych. And I forget the venue now, but there was one in Aldwych. So two shows.
0: Yes.
1: And we changed his song list. We changed some of his actions on stage. We gave him a bit more confidence that he was lacking. But a wonderful artist. Very down to earth. A pleasure to work with.
0: Yes.
1: And from then onwards, from 2016 onwards, we brought him back in 2019.
0: Yes. And he came with Sumit.
1: Yes, when we did the UK Legacy Tour.
0: Yes.
1: And we had five shows arranged from him around the country. Leicester, London.
0: Absolutely.
1: And a few other places. And,
0: yes.
1: It was very well received. And from then on, he became on a different level.
0: He came on a different level. He was very pepped up.
1: Yeah.
0: And I told him you were coming today for the interview. And he told me to pass his regards to you.
1: Sure.
0: And he's always, you know, whenever I mention your name, he goes bright. You know what I mean? Yes, yes. So now let's jump to this particular show this year.
1: You know, Crazy for Kishore, I've been now doing for the last 8 years.
0: Yeah.
1: And you were quite right when you say a lot of people would want you to continue and do it and make it better each time you do it.
0: Yeah.
1: And I felt, you know, personally, I do it for Kishore Kumar, for
0: yes.
1: his legacy.
0: Yes.
1: And that people and the new generations, as they get older,
0: yes.
1: they kind of connect with him and his music.
0: Yes.
1: And you'd think that maybe our generation from the 60s and 70s and 80s are more aligned to his music because that's when he was prime.
0: Yeah.
1: And after his death, sadly, in 1987, you would think people may forget about him. And with each new generation,
0: yes,
1: it kind of gets diluted and the word gets less.
0: Yeah.
1: But I continue these shows only to keep him and his music going.
0: Yeah.
1: In my own small little way, I contribute to the legacy of
0: small way? Come on. You're being modest here. Yeah.
1: And just bringing his talent, his music to new audiences.
0: Yes.
1: And, you know, I've always felt that song is important in one's life.
0: Yeah.
1: And in a song, you have melody, you have harmony.
0: Yes.
1: You have rhythm.
0: Yes.
1: The lyrics are important and one's expression.
0: Yes.
1: And all these five golden elements were ever present in Kishore Kumar.
0: Yes, definitely.
1: You know, he was a unique artist, as I said earlier.
0: Yeah.
1: And once in a lifetime artist that you will only get to see.
0: Yeah.
1: And the good thing is that after his demise, his music has become stronger.
0: It has become stronger.
1: And more popular.
0: Yes, yes, very true. Now, you know, mujhe thodi si, thoda keeda hai mujhe mein. बिकॉज इतना बड़ा फैन ऑफ किशोर कुमार तो मुझे आपसे दो लाइन सुननी है कुछ भी हो जाए मैं आज तो आपको गवा के रहूंगा दो लाइन आपका सबसे फेवरेट गाना विट टच इज योर हार्ट ऑफ किशोर कुमार कम ऑन
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1: 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My God, this is too good. Yippee.
0: Thank you.
1: This is so good. I mean, you took a beautiful alap there. कोरा कागज था ये मन आपका.
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0: But when I'm in an emotional mood, I listen to जिंदगी का सफर.
1: Oh.
0: From the Phil Safar.
1: Oh, yes.
0: 1970,
1: yes.
0: Rajesh Khanna, Sharmila Tagore and Feroz Khan.
1: But of course.
0: But a wonderful delivered song by Kishore.
1: Yes, definitely.
0: One of my favorites.
1: What we are going to do is we'll listen to one song that you mentioned earlier on, How the Journey Started, and then we shall finish with another talk with you.
0: Sure.
1: Okay.

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1: They have a great talent, homegrown talent here in the UK.
0: Yeah,
1: I think they need to be more publicity around that.
0: Yes,
1: I've always made it a point to use them in my shows.
0: I see.
1: And to name a few, we have people like Naveen Kundra, we have Ketan Kansara, Mickey Sethi, Joy Bomick, Sanjoy Day, Chirag Rao. These are amazing guys.
0: Wow,
1: who have put a lot of hard work into their artistry.
0: Yeah,
1: and they are now at an international level. You know, they can perform anywhere in the world.
0: Yes, I've noticed Indrani Dutta. She is a very sought after singer,
1: an amazing talent
0: in the country.
1: Very
0: yeah.
1: versatile.
0: Yes,
1: a lot of talent there.
0: Yes,
1: and she can go a long way.
0: I've always booked her for my shows. Yeah, you know. Yeah. yeah.
1: Then we have Urmi Chakravarti. We have Ritika Mukherjee.
0: Yes.
1: And so many more.
0: Yes, yes.
1: Out there, and I've always made a point to give them a push. You know, put them in the right direction.
0: Aha. Uh-huh.
1: And give them an opportunity to showcase.
0: I see.
1: Their talent. Which
0: I
1: is very
0: get your
1: important.
0: Point. Yeah, yeah.
1: And obviously, the bands also play an important role to our shows.
0: Uh-huh.
1: Hinil Patani and the 515 band.
0: Yes.
1: And his crew are amazing. Young artists, very capable.
0: Yes.
1: And very talented.
0: Yes.
1: And deserve all the credit and praise that one can shower upon them. Amazing group of guys.
0: So, when is this show and where is it?
1: The show is happening on Friday, the 19th of June. Doors open at 5:30 p.m. and it's at the Prince Regent Hotel in Chigwell, Essex. It's about 30 minutes from Central London.
0: What's the postcode?
1: IG7.
0: IG7.
1: Yeah.
0: Okay.
1: Tickets start from £20 to £75. And they're not.
0: Oh, I've got the postcode on the poster, which is IG88AE.
1: Okay.
0: Is that right?
1: That must be. Yeah.
0: Okay. IG88AE, the Prince Regent Hotel, Manor Road, Chigwell, Essex, IG88AE. How do they get the tickets?
1: They can book online at Eventbrite.
0: .co.uk. Yeah.
1: .co.uk. Or they can call Indra Travel on 0208.
0: Okay.
1: 514-5400.
0: Can you repeat the number?
1: Yes, that's Indra Travel on 0208 514-5400.
0: There you go. Crazy for Kishore, Legacy of the Legend, 515 Live Band. And we got Ketan, Indrani, Sanjoy, all of them performing. So we got 10 seconds. What would you like to say to the listeners?
1: In closing, I'll say thank you for all your support over the years. Crazy Kishore is a masterpiece of talent. And it's something that we keep the legacy of Kishore Kumar going. And finally, music is the medicine for the soul.
0: Yeah.
1: And reaches everyone who wishes to listen.
0: Thank you very much.
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3: Top stories this hour. Keir Starmer's meeting the family of murdered student Henry Novak at Downing Street this afternoon. The 18-year-old died in handcuff in Southampton in December, falsely accused of racism by his Sikh killer. The Prime Minister's accused tech billionaire Elon Musk of trying to whip up division. Nusrat Mehtab is a former Met Police superintendent.
4: We can all agree that the actions of the four officers were fundamentally flawed. Now, why was that? And I think that's important, but we cannot say that the whole organisation is systemically racist towards the white community.
3: New WhatsApp messages show the PM's top aide reached out to Peter Mandelson after he was sacked as US ambassador. Darren Jones wrote, "You've been doing such a great job and you worked wonders with Trump." The SNP's announced it's going to try to claw back more than £400,000 embezzled by Peter Murrell. Its former chief executive used the money for a string of personal purchases. NHS staff shouldn't wear political badges, according to the head of a review into anti-Semitism in the health service. Labour peer Lord Mann says it's depressing that some Jewish people need to hide their identity or suffer lower standards of care. The government says it will implement his recommendations. Karen Newman is from the Board of Deputies of British Jews.
5: Bringing politics into any kind of health interaction space has to be wrong, because it pits people either side of a particular issue at the very moment when somebody is vulnerable and needs to feel and have confidence that they will be cared for.
3: The first ovarian cancer treatment in two decades has been approved for use on the NHS. The breakthrough drug's been found to extend lives and is said to be kinder on the body. And a guide who'd been missing on Mount Everest for nearly a week has been rescued. Dawa Sherpa was crawling back to his base camp when he was found this morning. From Sky News, I'm Cam Hall.
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0: And looking at the weather in London, we have the temperatures 18 Celsius and in the Midlands 17 Celsius. A mixture of variable cloud, sunny spells and scattered showers. These are heavy at times with a risk of thunder. The showers will ease by the late evening. And don't forget, it's going to be a very windy day.
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0: 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That was a wonderful conversation with Suresh Kumarji. And now we are doing a tribute on the 90th birth anniversary of Nutan Samarth Behel. 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
3: And I have got some news for you, and that is, of course, Hariharan. Hariharan ji is coming to London. 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And her personality on stage to welcome Hariharan on stage and then tell him to take the baton away and entertain us. Oh, bahut khoobsurat matlab sama bane banda rahega. And Hariharan returns to the UK for Soul India at Royal Festival Hall, London, Saturday 4th July. 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Do Dhuandar shows. So remember 4th of July, which is Hariharan. 14th June, Sunday. That is going to be Atif Aslam.
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3: The top stories this hour. The Prime Minister's accused Elon Musk of trying to whip up division over the murder of Henry Novak, whose family he's meeting this afternoon. The billionaire owner of X has posted repeatedly about the teenager's murder in Southampton, calling his treatment by police heinous. An investigation's underway after officers handcuffed him as he lay dying last December. Sir Starmer says we should react calmly.
4: We need to also assert who we are as a country, because Musk, again, has been interfering in our politics in the last few days, trying to whip up division. That is not who we are in Britain. In Britain, we are reasonable, tolerant people.
3: Downing Street says it retains confidence in the PM's chief secretary, despite him telling Peter Mandelson he was sorry he'd been sacked as US ambassador. New WhatsApp messages also show Darren Jones appearing to criticise cabinet colleagues, including the Chancellor. Hezbollah's chief has called ceasefire negotiations between Israel and Lebanon shameless after rejecting a deal between both countries. The militant group is demanding Israeli troops fully withdraw from southern Lebanon. Hundreds of women with advanced ovarian cancer are being offered a lifeline. A drug that's kinder on the body and extends lives is being made available on the NHS, the first treatment for the disease added to England's health service in more than 20 years. Dr. Rowan Miller, who's helped run clinical trials, says it's groundbreaking.
5: The treatment's every 3 weeks instead of every week, so the patients really benefited from not having to come into hospital as much. And the side effects were much more manageable, and patients were able to get on with their life much easier. And then when we saw the data, we were all very excited to see that it actually provided a meaningful improvement in survival as well.
3: A fire's reportedly caused significant damage to a production line at Tata Steelworks in Port Talbot. No one was hurt. And fans have been banned from taking refillable water bottles into stadiums at the World Cup. Governing body FIFA says the last-minute change will reduce the injury risk to players and spectators. From Sky News, I'm Cam Hall.
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6: And looking at the temperatures in London, temperatures will recede from 18 Celsius to 10 Celsius, and in the Midlands from 17 Celsius to 10 Celsius. And tonight will be dry with largely clear skies and just a few patches of cloud. Winds will ease overnight.
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6: 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We are going to do the first song as a tribute to none other than the producer Pehlaj Nihlani, who passed away today at the age of 76. 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
0: traffic and travel.
4: This is Martin with your travel. Delays on the M4 this afternoon onto the elevated section eastbound as you head from Junction 3 Hayes to Junction 2 Brentford. It's slowing on the A312 Church Road and Mandeville Road from the White Hart roundabout to the Target roundabout onto North Holt Station. The A406 North Circular Road, heavy southbound at the Hangar Lane Jarrettery, queuing on the A40 Western Avenue westbound before Gypsy Corner. There's congestion on the A316 Chertsey Road westbound as you head from Twickenham Bridge to Hospital Bridge Road roundabout to the Tube, and no service on the Bakerloo line between Harrow and Reelston in Queen's Park, with severe delays on the rest of the line due to strike action, and no service on the Circle line, again down to strike action. That's your latest traffic and travel.
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2: Top stories this hour. Sir Keir Starmer's meeting the family of murdered student Henry Novak this afternoon after accusing Elon Musk of trying to whip up division in the UK. The 18-year-old was handcuffed as he lay dying in Southampton last December as his Sikh killer falsely accused him of racism. The teenager's father, Mark, spoke outside court on Monday as Vikram Digwa was sentenced to a minimum 21 years behind bars.
3: We do not want his death to be used to create further division, hatred, or tension. We want his story to make our streets safer for everyone. That is why we are calling on the government to treat knife crime as the national emergency that it is.
2: A man's pleaded guilty to violent disorder and a weapons offence after protests in Southampton on Tuesday over Henry Novak's death. Another man's also appearing in court accused of assaulting a police officer. The SNP's confirmed it's going to try and claw back more than £400,000 stolen by its former chief executive. Peter Murrell spent the money on luxury goods, including a motorhome and two cars. During First Minister's questions, John Swinney angrily rejected growing calls for a probe by MSPs.
4: There can be no higher and more forensic investigation than a police investigation, and I therefore do not support the establishment of a parliamentary inquiry, because we've had an investigation and it can convicted somebody for embezzling from my party's funds.
2: The Prime Minister insists he retains confidence in his top aide Darren Jones following leaked messages. They show him consoling Lord Mandelson after he was fired as Britain's US ambassador. A family of a girl who suffered brain damage at birth has been awarded £28 million. The out-of-court settlement was reached after an NHS trust in East London admitted negligence in delivering the baby. And Amazon's expanding its grocery offer to allow some shoppers to add fresh food to their same-day deliveries. The online retailers announced a series of measures to keep up with the rapid growth of rivals. From Sky News, I'm Cam Hall.
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5: So a quick look at the weather. The rain should die down by tonight. Shouldn't be a problem. Should be dry tonight. Temperature's going to be about 13 Celsius. Not too bad either. Tomorrow you're looking at lows of 12, the highs of 18, with a mix of sunshine and cloud. Good afternoon.
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5: And a very good afternoon to you. Thursday, the weekend is well and truly upon us. How are you? Thank you, Buddy Brumbutt. He's back again tomorrow between the hours and four. I think it's time for some music and some good fun. Let's kick off with Drive.
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0: Very good afternoon. How are you? What lovely. Nobody, honestly, I'll be stunned and shocked if nobody says, Sandy, what were those two songs? They were both such happy, feel-good songs to start Drive. I hope you agree. I'm not looking for a shabashi. That's not what I'm looking for. I've never done that. I'm just saying, hopefully, it's put a smile on your face. That's what matters for me. Sandy Shire all the way till 7 on Drive. Hope you're good. Hope you enjoyed that. Thank you for all your lovely messages. I will get back to you. I'm just talking to a very dear colleague in the studio. What can I say? It's important. And, yeah, got lots of music coming your way. We've got the usual features, but we'll talk about them in a while. Let's get on with the music and stuff.
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2: Yeah, like a gold.
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1: 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Traffic and travel.
4: This is Martin with your travel. The M4 is busy onto the elevated section eastbound. You head from Junction 3 Hayes to Junction 2 Brentford, slowing on the A312 Church Road and Mandelwald Road as you head from the White Hart roundabout to the Target roundabout and onto Northolt Station. A406 North Circular Road, heavy southbound at the Hanger Lane Gyratory, and it's queuing on the A40 Western Avenue westbound before you get to Gypsy Corner. There's congestion on the A316 Chertsey Road westbound from Twickenham Bridge to Hospital Bridge Road roundabout to the Tube, and no service on the Central Line between White City and Liverpool Street, and minor delays on the rest of the line, and that's down to strike action. That's your latest traffic and travel.
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2: So a very quick scan of the headlines this afternoon. Starmer accuses Musk of trying to whip up division over Henry Nowak murder. The ex-owner Musk has posted several times on the site criticising the police treatment of Henry Nowak. Inquest is to examine if police response contributed to Henry Nowak's death. Trump has hit back an unpatriotic vote after the House rebukes him over Iran. Hezbollah has rejected renewed ceasefire agreed by Israel and Lebanon. Exam watchdog has warned of a rise in high-tech cheating. And a crypto billionaire has helped reform cement fundraising lead. A man has admitted violent disorder at the Henry Nowak protest. And last but not least, Oscar-nominated Persepolis author Marjane Satrapi has died at the age of just 56. There's some of your headlines. Don't forget, on top of the hour, we've got the full national and international headlines coming your way. And lots more great music. And of course, the next hour, we've got Jute Bola. And third hour, we're going to have our Ye Yavo all around Indiver, the wonderful lyricist.
0: 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WhatsApp message Like a Gold now on 0744-232323. Gold Drive with Sandy Shah. 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

0: Lata Mangeshkar ki awaaz film Raja Raja Jani. I have to say, thank you for a few of you've messaged through. I said, what a lovely song. It is. I actually discovered this song really, really late. I wasn't a huge fan of Raja Jani anyway. It was okay. It wasn't a huge soundtrack for me. I've always had it. But this one I discovered quite late. And I thought, it's actually such a lovely song. Lata has done a superb job on it. I have to say, really enjoyed that.
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0: So considering we're apparently going towards the summer, it says that strawberries and cream has been crowned the taste of summer. Nearly 70% who were surveyed about this said it was better than anything else. It beat orange lollies, sausages on a barbecue and cold lemonade. You know, proper orange lollies can be so nice in the cold weather. They really can. But whenever you eat a lolly or ice cream, it makes you feel thirsty afterwards anyway. So you want water, which washes that taste down. But, and I'm weird, strawberries and cream doesn't do it for me. I love strawberries on their own, love strawberries all day, but with cream it just doesn't work for me. But hey, that's me, what can I say to you? Enjoy the adverts, wonderful song, we'll talk in the next hour.
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1: 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Leica Gold, traffic and travel.
3: This is Martin with your travel. It's queuing on the A312, the Parkway southbound, before you get to the M4 Junction 3. Slow on Church Road and Mandeville Road as you head from the White Hart roundabout to the Target roundabout and on to North Holt Station. The A406 North Circular Road heavy both ways as you head in towards the Hangar Lane Gyratory. A40 Western Avenue heavy westbound before you get to Gypsy Corner. Congestion on the A316 Chertsey Road westbound from Twickenham Bridge to Hospital Bridge Road roundabout to the Tube, and no service on the Bakerloo line between Harrow and Wealdstone and Queen's Park, and severe delays on the rest of the line due to strike action. And that's your latest traffic and travel.
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1: The top stories this hour. A driver who hit and killed a teenage boy while targeting e-bike riders has been jailed for life with a minimum 30 years. Zulkarnain Ahmed was driving down the wrong side of the road when he struck a 16-year-old pedestrian in Darnall in Sheffield last June. The 21-year-old who'd admitted manslaughter was found guilty of murder. This was him being questioned in police custody.
2: Now, I actually suspect that you don't know Abdullah, but yet to being killed by your car. Why?
3: No comment.
2: Has he done anything to deserve that?
3: No comment.
2: And why is he dead?
3: No comment.
1: The Prime Minister's holding private talks with the family of murdered student Henry Novak at Downing Street. The 18-year-old died in police handcuffs in December when his killer falsely accused him of racism. Downing Street says Keir Starmer still has confidence in his chief aide. It's emerged Darren Jones WhatsApped Peter Mandelson on the day he was fired as US ambassador, saying he was sorry. He was also reportedly critical of cabinet colleagues. Chief Secretary to the Treasury Lucy Rigby admits the texts leave her feeling not great.
4: Darren has been clear how he feels about this entire episode, how he feels about Jeffrey Epstein's victims, and I think he's asked himself some quite serious questions about what's happened.
1: The family of a girl who suffered brain damage at birth has been awarded £28 million in an out-of-court settlement. An NHS trust in East London admitted negligence. The SNP plans to recoup the cash stolen by Peter Murrell. Its former chief executive spent more than £400,000 of party money on personal items like a motorhome. And Sainsbury's shoppers will only be able to buy white eggs in its own brand ranges in the future. The supermarket's reducing sales of brown eggs as part of sustainability plans. From Sky News, I'm Cam Hall.
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5: So any rain this evening should die down overnight. Temperature's going to go down to 13 Celsius overnight. Tomorrow you're looking at lows of 12, highs of 18, with a mixture of sunshine and a bit of cloud. Good afternoon.
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5: So here we are, second hour of Drive. Hope you are fabulous. Had a really nice cup of tea, actually. Oh, it was so lovely. So let's kick off with a back-to-back. And then, time for me to tell a lie.
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0: You can never tire of hearing these two legends together, honestly. And they've done a lot of songs together. They really have. So nice the way they compliment each other. It's amazing. And best of friends, you can't ask for more than that, can you? Welcome back to the second hour of Drive with myself, Sandy Shah. Thank you very much for all of your lovely messages. So we've got a few of our own, and then we need to start our very own Jude Waller.
1: Gold Drive with Sandy Shah.
0: So, Kishore Kumar fans, get ready for Crazy for Kishore. It's a special musical night featuring Ketan, Indrani, Sanjay and the 515 Band. It's all taking place on Friday, the 19th of June at the Prince Regent Hotel, Chigwell in Essex. 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
0: So here we are. Let's kick off with our Jhoot Bola. And as usual, it's very simple. I've got two statements I'm going to share with you. One of them's a complete lie and wrong. You need to tell me which one you think is the wrong one. That's all you need to do. And if you can avoid looking it up beforehand, I think it works better. Just a suggestion. So the two statements, here we are. The first one is the fastest wind speed ever recorded was 318 miles per hour. Once again, the fastest wind speed ever recorded was 318 miles per hour. Second statement is the equator passes through India. One of these statements is complete wrong. It's lie. So the fastest wind speed ever recorded was 318 miles per hour. B, the equator passes through India. Which one's a lie?
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3: This is Martin with your travel. It continues to queue on the A312 the partway this evening, southbound, before you get to the M4 Junction 3, A312 Church Road and Mandeville Road, slowing from the Whitehart roundabout to the Target roundabout and then heading on to North Holt Station. The A406 North Circular Road heavy both ways at the Hangar Lane Gyratory, A40 Western Avenue heavy westbound before you get to Gypsy Corner. There's congestion on the A316 Chertsey Road westbound from Twickenham Bridge to Hospital Bridge Road roundabout to the Tube, and no service on the Bakerloo line between Harrow and Wealdstone and Queen's Park, and severe delays on the rest of the line, and that's down to strike action. That's your latest traffic and travel.
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4: I have indeed lied to you, and thank you for those of you who already caught up and telling me what I've lied about. That's good to know. Those of you who haven't had a try, this is your last chance. Please have a go. 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Honestly, you won't be mentioned, nothing. You will remain silent, but it'll be good if you took part. So the two statements I'm going to share with you are as follows, that the fastest wind speed ever recorded was 318 miles per hour. The second statement is the equator passes through India. One of these statements is a complete lie. Tell me which one you think it is.
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1: It is indeed. Thank you very much indeed for everyone who took part. Need another cup of cha. Yes, thank you. Very kind of you. So the two statements I shared with you were the fastest wind speed ever recorded was 318 miles per hour. Second statement was the equator passes through India. And one of them is a complete lie. And of course, the lie was, no, the equator does not pass through India whatsoever. But the other one, the fastest wind speed ever recorded was 380 miles per hour. It's actually true. And it was in 1999, and it was during a tornado in Oklahoma, America. That's where that wind was, the wind speed was recorded, 380 miles per hour. Wow. Good thing we don't have tornadoes around here, mate. Well, we do. We've had mini ones. I know we've had mini ones in Birmingham two or three times and in one other location, but nothing to the extent they do in the States. So thank you to everyone who took part, and hopefully that gets you ready for Ye Yavor in the third and final hour. Now, this survey I was looking at is based more towards the Aadmi Log. Yeah. Loyalty to friends, being in touch with your feelings, and doing your bit for domestic bliss are among the top signs of a modern man, apparently. A poll of the nation's blokes of men has shown. Standing by mates, 42%, top the list of qualities men aspire to, ahead of faithfulness to a partner. Bit weird, that. The traditional gentleman act of opening doors for both women and men was third, followed by a string of less traditional ideals. Well, opening doors for men and women, I mean, I don't know if it's to do with a man thing, because if you open the door for someone, it's common courtesy. I don't think it's a gender-based thing, do you? I'm not sure. It's like I was having a dilemma, sitting on a train, and there's well-abled body people standing in front of me. There were men, there were women, whatever. Obviously, naturally, even if I'm not in a priority seat and I find anybody who gets on who looks a bit old or is expecting or a new child or not looking too well, I would instantly get up and give my seat. That's what I do because I think it's the courteous thing to do. But sometimes I sit there and dilemma, if there's fit and able men and women standing in front of me, even women, I think, should I be giving my seat up? Would that be a gentlemanly thing to do? Would it be an equal thing to do? Yeah, just I get a bit stuck on that, but I do. I more than often will give up my seat. I just whim. I see something, I think, oh, you know, just have the seat, just the way I am. I'm not trying to come across as some angel. I'm just saying it's not gentlemanly to give up seats and hold doors open. It's common courtesy. I really do believe that. Got an amazing song coming. Talk to you after the news.
0: 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WhatsApp message like a gold now on 07424 232323. 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
4: This is Martin with your travel. The A312, the Parkway, continues to queue southbound this evening before you get to the M4 Junction 3. A312 Church Road and Mandeville Road is heavy from the White Hart roundabout to the Target roundabout and then on to North Holt Station. A406 North Circular Road queuing in both directions as you head in towards the Hangar Lane Gyratory. A40 Western Avenue heavy westbound before Gypsy Corner. We've got congestion on the A316 Chertsey Road westbound as you head from Twickenham Bridge to Hospital Bridge Road roundabout to the Tube, and no service on the Central Line this evening between White City and Liverpool Street, and minor delays on the rest of the line, and that's down to strike action. That's your latest traffic and travel.
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8: It's India versus Pakistan and this is India's lineup.
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10: Open the scoring, he does.
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1: The top stories this hour. The Prime Minister's accused Elon Musk of trying to whip up division over the murder of university student Henry Novak in Southampton. The billionaires posted multiple criticisms of officers on X after they handcuffed the teenager when his killer lied about being racially abused. Sir Keir Starmer's meeting the 18-year-old's family in Downing Street hours after they saw Conservative leader Kemi Badenoch. She wants party leaders to work together on solutions.
2: The only people who should gain now are young people across our country whose safety we're all concerned about. Trust in the police being improved and the family getting closure and a meaningful outcome after the loss of Henry's life.
1: It's been revealed Britain's only female Royal Navy commando was one of three people killed in yesterday's military helicopter crash in Devon. Lieutenant Lily Mae Fisher died along with Lieutenant Commander Chris Gayson and Petty Officer Owen Green when the Merlin MK4 came down during a training exercise. A driver who mowed down and killed a boy who was walking along a pavement has been jailed for at least 30 years. Zulkarnain Ahmed hit Abdullah Yasser Abdullah Taleb as he sped down a street in Sheffield. The 21-year-old was found guilty of murder earlier this year. Here's our correspondent, Molly Malone.
3: It was exactly a year ago today that he was hit by an Audi A3 when his murderer was driving down the wrong side of a busy road. Abdullah was the unintended victim. He had been targeting people on bikes as some kind of revenge attack.
1: A member of the University of Surrey's Guildford campus team has been shot with a crossbow. A 21-year-old former student's been arrested. The first ovarian cancer treatment in two decades has been approved for NHS use. The breakthrough drugs said to be kinder on the body. And fans at the World Cup won't be allowed to take refillable water bottles into stadiums. It's a late change in policy. From Sky News, I'm Cam Hall.
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4: Sunny rain should die out overnight. Temperatures tonight are going to be going down to about 13 Celsius, which isn't too bad, actually. Tomorrow, you're looking at lows of 12, highs of 18, and plenty of sunshine and a bit of cloud, too.
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4: 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That means the weekend, I can smell it, it's so nice. Even though I'm working all weekend, but I still enjoy it. 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

0: So lovely people, welcome back to the third and final hour of Drive with myself, Sandy Shaw, Like a Gold. Thank you for all your wonderful messages today. It's been quite relentless, which is fantastic. Thank you so, so much. I'm always just quite taken back at one, you give us your time, you actually tune in, you listen. And for those of you that take part as well and, you know, get in touch and let us know what your thoughts are, it's really something. So thank you very much. And no, I'm not writing off our wonderful silent listeners. We know you're there. Can't ask for more. As long as you're listening and tuning in, that's all that matters. So here we go. Yeah, Yavo. And of course, it's all based around our artist of the week, the lyricist Indiver. And he, I've got to say it again, fourth day running, he has done some amazing songs. Songs I didn't even realize he had written, to be honest with you. That's ignorance on my behalf, but there you go. So I've got two songs of his. You need to decide which one you think is the better of the two for you today. All right? So the first one is from the film Upkar, and it's Manare Ki Awaaz, Kasme Vaade Pyar Wafa. Second song is from the movie Dil Ne Pukara, Vakt Karta Jo Wafa, Mukesh Ki Awaaz Mein. Which one would get your vote? Is it going to be Kasme Vaade Pyar Wafa? Ya it's going to be Vakt Karta Jo Wafa. A lot of wafa going on here, by the way. Yes, it's either going to be the song from Upkar or it's going to be from Dil Ne Pukara, Manade Ya Mukesh. You can only vote for one. Vote away.
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2: Yeah. Like a gold.
1: Like a gold. Traffic and travel.
3: This is Martin. Your travel, still got delays on the M4 this evening onto the elevated section eastbound as you head from Junction 3 Hayes to Junction 2 Brentford. Continues to queue on the A312 the partway southbound before the M4 Junction 3. Church Road and Mandeville Road, heavy from the White Hart roundabout to the Target roundabout and then on to North Holt Station. The A406 North Circular Road slowing both ways as you head in towards the Hangar Lane to Rattray. A40 Western Avenue, heavy westbound before Gypsy Corner. There's congestion on the A316 Jersey Road westbound as you head from Twickenham Bridge to Hospital Bridge Road roundabout. Finally to the Tube and no service on the Circle Line, and that's down to strike action. That's your latest traffic and travel.
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2: Ye ya wo.
3: So before I give you the ye ya wo, I've got to it just makes me laugh. So we have, obviously, all our wonderful listeners who have their own favourites and singers and vagadogada, you know what I'm talking about. And there is one person we do have, one of our listeners, I don't mention names ever, as you know, who, no matter what happens, the minute I play a Vijayanti Mala song, he's on it. He will message me, he'll make a comment, and it makes me laugh to no end. You know who I'm talking about. I mean, the person who does the comments, he knows who I'm talking about. I just find it so funny. Vijayanti, he's diehard. Anything to do with Vijayanti Mala, my man's on it straight away. And yes, so feel good in many ways, should I say. Anyway, yeah, yavo, let's get back to this. This is your last chance, and then we'll speak to Ashwini as well and ask her who she would vote for. And I will, of course, tell you who I would vote for out of these two songs. So it's all to do with Indivar, our wonderful lyricist, artist of the week, the two songs he's penned, and you need to tell me which one you think is the better of the two. The first one is Kasme Vaade Pyar Wafa, Manade Ki Awaaz from the film Upkar, and the other one is Mukesh Ki Awaaz Mein Waqt Karta Jo Wafa from Dil Ne Pukara. Out of these two, which one gets your vote? This is your last chance. Get involved.
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1: Actually, I don't know what to say to her, to be honest with you. I don't know what's over. She was absolutely fine literally seconds ago. Let's bring some normality in. Yeah, yeah, wallet. Shall we do that? I have no idea what's wrong with her. Couldn't begin to tell you. But this is the trailer for the film you're going to see for the next 3 hours. Imagine that. So, yeah, yeah, wo. So, pehla gana hai, Kasme Vaade Pyar Wafa, from the film Upkar. Ya, Vakt Karta Jo Wafa.
3: वक्त करता जो वफा.
1: That gets your vote. Thank you. My one, no questions asked. कसम वादे प्यार वफा gets my vote.
3: आप जा रहे हैं?
1: All done. हम जा रहे हैं. So this young lovely lady is next. She's going to entertain you all the way till 10 o'clock. And she's slowly getting there. She's getting the etiquette right of coming in. So it's now, hi Sandy. And then she gets on with what she's got to do. So we have no small chat, which is fabulous. Which means I can deal with it a bit longer.
3: Yeah.
1: Anyway, enough of my own awkwardness in life.
3: नहीं तो इसमें बस मैं एक ही कह सकती हूँ, ऊपर वाले के यहाँ देर है अंधेर नहीं.
1: बत्ती बल जाए, that's all that matters. So don't forget Ashwini's next Gold Nights. Don't forget that. And tomorrow's Friday.
3: Yay!
1: Weekend's here. All things go well. We'll do this at 4 o'clock tomorrow. Bye bye for now.
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0: Cool Drive with Sandy Shah. Oh yeah.
1: Like a Gold, traffic and travel.
2: This is Martin with your travel. We've still got delays on the M4 this evening onto the elevated section eastbound. You head from Junction 3 Hayes to Junction 2 Brentford. A312 the Parkway all cleared up now southbound before you get to the M4 Junction 3. A312 Church Road and Mandeville Road still a bit heavy from the White Hart roundabout to the Target roundabout and then on to Northolt Station. A406 North Circular Road slowing both ways at the Hanger Lane gyratory. A40 Western Avenue heavy westbound before Gypsy Corner to the Tube and no service on the Bakerloo line between Harrow and Wealdstone and Queen's Park, and there's severe delays on the rest of the line, and that's down to strike action. That's your latest traffic and travel.
3: Ye hai Like a Gold, 10:35 a.m.
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1: The top stories this hour. The Prime Minister says he's committed to giving murdered student Henry Novak a legacy that goes beyond this awful tragedy. He says he's been profoundly humbled to meet the teenager's parents at Downing Street. The 18-year-old died in police handcuffs, falsely accused of racist abuse by his Sikh killer. Sir Keir Starmer's accused Elon Musk of trying to whip up division in the UK.
2: Just listen again to what the family are asking of us, which is to remain calm, to show the leadership that's needed here and not allow this case to be used to whip up division. It's clear there are questions to be asked and the IOPC is looking at that.
1: A driver will spend at least 30 years behind bars for mowing down and murdering a boy as he walked along a pavement. 21-year-old Zulkarnain Ahmed sped down the wrong side of a busy Sheffield road a year ago today. A member of safety staff's in a serious condition after being shot with a crossbow at the University of Surrey in Guildford. A former student's been arrested. There's pressure on the Prime Minister's closest aide. Darren Jones sent Lord Mandelson a WhatsApp on the day he was sacked as US ambassador, saying he was sorry. The boyfriend of a law student who died after being dismissed by medics says she was failed in the final days of her life.
3: It felt like she was sort of just another name on a list rather than treating her as an individual. And Libby, because of her age and because of how she usually was just sort of treated as a time waster. And ultimately, because she didn't receive the treatment she needed, she died.
1: 20-year-old Libby Instone suffered stomach pains after returning from a trip with Theo Corbett in 2023. The health trust responsible for North Tees Hospital Urgent Care Centre says it's committed to learning from the tragedy. And Polish qualifier Maja Wolinska's caused an upset to reach the final of the French Open tennis. She secured a straight sets win over 25th seed Diana Schneider after knocking out world number one Aryna Sabalenka in the previous round. From Sky News, I'm Cam Hall.
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5: Tonight in London, partly cloudy and a gentle breeze with low of 11 degrees. Tomorrow, maximum 18, minimum 12 and sunny intervals. In Manchester, tonight, light rain showers and a moderate breeze with low of 10. Tomorrow, maximum 17, minimum 11, light rain showers.
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1: The top stories this hour. The Prime Minister insists the country must choose unity and progress over division and hatred. Sir Keir Starmer revealed he was humbled to meet the parents of Henry Novak in Downing Street. Earlier, he accused Elon Musk of trying to whip up division in the UK as the murdered teenage student lay dying in handcuffs. Our chief political correspondent, John Craig, says the PM gave a pledge.
2: He said Henry deserves a legacy that goes beyond this awful tragedy. I'm committed to making that happen. He said, I'm determined that we do everything in our power to prevent other families from suffering such a devastating loss.
1: A driver's starting at least 30 years in jail for running over and murdering a teenage pedestrian in Sheffield. 21-year-old Zulkarnain Ahmed was trying to target e-bike and moped riders. It's been revealed Britain's only female Royal Navy commando died in yesterday's military helicopter crash in Devon. Lieutenant Lily May Fisher was among three people killed when the Merlin MK4 came down during the early morning training exercise. England's exams regulator says it's closely monitoring the marking of an A-level maths paper. More than 15,000 people have signed a petition in 24 hours demanding a review. Liverpool have just confirmed former Bournemouth manager Andoni Iraola as the club's new head coach. He signed a two-year contract to take over at Anfield after Arne Slot was sacked at the weekend. Speaking ahead of the announcement, former Liverpool player John Barnes called for patience.
3: The manager coming in is coming into a good club with good players with good attitudes, so hopefully it'll turn around. But once again, if it doesn't happen straight away, I'm urging the fans, forget about let's change the manager again and again and again, because we've seen that at Manchester United and Arsenal for years, and we do not want to go down that route.
1: And England's cricketers have recovered from a dismal start on the rain-interrupted day one of the first test against New Zealand. The hosts were bowled out for 140 at Lord's before leaving the tourists on 61 for 6 in reply at the close. From Sky News, I'm Cam Hall.
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4: आज रात लंदन में partly cloudy है, हल्की फुल्की हवा रहेगी, low of 11 degrees, कल maximum होगा 18 degrees, minimum होगा 12 degrees, sunny intervals. 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
1: The top stories this hour. Keir Starmer's promised to right the wrongs in Henry Novak's murder as he met the student's family in Downing Street. Earlier, the Prime Minister accused Elon Musk of trying to whip up division after police in Southampton handcuffed the 18-year-old when his killer falsely accused him of racism. Tory leader Kemi Badenoch wants cross-party work towards solutions.
2: The only people who should gain now are young people across our country whose safety we're all concerned about. Trust in the police being improved and the family getting closure and a meaningful outcome after the loss of Henry's life.
1: A driver who ran over and murdered a 16-year-old pedestrian in Sheffield has been sentenced to at least 30 years in prison. Zulkarnain Ahmed, who's 21, was targeting e-bike and moped riders a year ago today. Volodymyr Zelensky has proposed face-to-face meeting with Vladimir Putin in an open letter taunting Russia over the conflict. Ukraine's leader cited drone strikes, inflation and petrol shortages as evidence of more and more negative consequences for Moscow. Scotland's First Minister has angrily rejected growing calls for a Holyrood probe into Peter Murrell's embezzlement of SNP funds. The party's planning action to recoup more than £400,000 he stole. Liverpool have appointed Andoni Iraola as their new head coach. The former Bournemouth boss has agreed a two-year contract at the Premier League club, succeeding Arne Slot, who was sacked at the weekend. Speaking to LFC TV, Iraola says he's really excited.
3: Obviously, you know about Liverpool. You know that it's a big club, a massive club, one of the biggest in the world, but feeling inside, you know, and understanding a little bit more of this club. And I always thought, it's a special club.
1: And Ollie Robinson started his international return with four wickets to lead England's recovery on day one of the first test against New Zealand. The hosts were bowled out by 140 at Lord's, but reduced their opponents to 61 for 6 by the close. From Sky News, I'm Cam Hall.
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4: Tonight in London, light rain showers and a gentle breeze with low of 11 degrees. Tomorrow, maximum 18 degrees, minimum 12 degrees, light clouds. In Manchester tonight, light rain showers and a moderate breeze with low of 10 degrees. Tomorrow, maximum 17, minimum 11, light rain showers.
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1: The top stories this hour. Sir Keir Starmer insists the country must choose unity and progress over division and hatred. The Prime Minister's issued the comment after revealing he was humbled to meet the parents of murdered handcuffed teenager Henry Novak in Downing Street. He says the 18-year-old deserves a legacy that goes beyond this awful tragedy. A driver who hit and killed a teenage boy while targeting e-bike riders has been jailed for life, with a minimum of 30 years. Zulkerman Ahmed was driving down the wrong side of the road when he struck a 16-year-old pedestrian in Darnall in Sheffield last June. The 21-year-old was found guilty of murder. This was him being questioned in police custody.
2: Now, I actually suspect that you don't know Abdullah, but yet he's been killed by your car. Why?
3: No comment.
2: Has he done anything to deserve that?
3: No comment.
2: And why is he dead?
3: No comment.
1: Volodymyr Zelensky has written an open letter taunting his Russian counterpart about the war in Ukraine. He's proposing a face-to-face meeting between him and President Putin. The SNP's confirmed it's going to try and claw back more than £400,000 stolen by its former chief executive. Peter Morrill spent the money on luxury goods, including a motorhome, two cars, video games and a £24 egg poacher. He'll be sentenced later this month. During First Minister's questions, John Swinney angrily rejected growing calls for a probe by MSPs.
4: There can be no higher and more forensic investigation than a police investigation, and I therefore do not support the establishment of a parliamentary inquiry, because we've had an investigation and it convicted somebody for embezzling from my party's funds.
1: England's exams regulator says it's closely monitoring the marking of an A-level maths paper. More than 15,000 people have signed a petition in 24 hours demanding a review. And ex-Bournemouth manager Andoni Areola has taken over as Liverpool's head coach. From Sky News, I'm Daisy Steele.
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5: 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Sirf Leica Gold par.

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1: The top stories this hour. Sir Keir Starmer's promised to right the wrongs in Henry Novak's murder as he met the student's family in Downing Street. Earlier, the Prime Minister accused Elon Musk of trying to whip up division after police in Southampton handcuffed the 18-year-old when his killer falsely accused him of racism. Tory leader Kemi Badenoch wants cross-party work towards solutions.
2: The only people who should gain now are young people across our country whose safety we're all concerned about. Trust in the police being improved and the family getting closure and a meaningful outcome after the loss of Henry's life.
1: A driver who ran over and murdered a 16-year-old pedestrian in Sheffield has been sentenced to at least 30 years in prison. Zulkarnain Ahmed, who's 21, was targeting e-bike and moped riders a year ago today. Vladimir Zelensky has proposed a face-to-face meeting with Vladimir Putin in an open letter taunting Russia over the conflict. Ukraine's leader cited drone strikes, inflation and petrol shortages as evidence of more and more negative consequences for Moscow. Scotland's First Minister has angrily rejected growing calls for a Holyrood probe into Peter Murrell's embezzlement of SNP funds. The party's planning action to recoup more than £400,000 that he stole. In sport, Ollie Robinson's inspired a comeback from England's cricketers at the end of a dramatic day one of the first test against New Zealand. The recall bowler took three wickets in his opening over at Lord's as the tourists closed on 61 for 6 in reply to 140 all out. Robinson says it's been a remarkable day.
3: When we looked at the pitch this morning, it looked like it was going to play a lot better than it did. They obviously bowled really well this morning against us, and we sort of knew that we had to follow suit, and to get, what were they, six down there at the end, it was a great effort from everyone.
1: And Liverpool have confirmed the appointment of Andoni Iraola as the Premier League club's new head coach. From Sky News, I'm Daisy Steele.
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1: The top stories this hour. The Prime Minister's calling on the country to choose unity and progress over division and hatred following Henry Novak's murder. The 18-year-old died in police handcuffs, falsely accused of racism by his Sikh killer in Southampton in December. The incident sparked violent protests. Sir Keir Starmer says he was profoundly humbled to meet the teenager's parents at Downing Street yesterday. Ahead of that private meeting, he had this message.
2: This is a tragic case. We have to start with Henry. We really need to listen to Henry's family because they're asking us, as politicians, as leaders, not to use his case to whip up division, not to cause disturbances.
1: A driver starting at least 30 years in jail for running over and murdering a teenage pedestrian. 21-year-old Zulkarnain Ahmed was trying to target e-bike, bike and moped riders when he sped into his victim down the wrong side of the road in Sheffield. Volodymyr Zelensky has written an open letter taunting his Russian counterpart about the war in Ukraine. He's proposing a face-to-face meeting between him and President Putin. The SNP's confirmed it's going to try and claw back more than £400,000 stolen by its former chief executive. Peter Murrell spent the money on luxury goods, including a motorhome, two cars, video games and a £24 egg poacher. During First Minister's questions, John Swinney angrily rejected growing calls for a probe by MSPs.
3: There can be no higher and more forensic investigation than a police investigation, and I therefore do not support the establishment of a parliamentary inquiry, because we've had an investigation and it convicted somebody for embezzling from my party's funds.
1: Andy Burnham says he'll challenge Sir Keir Starmer for the Labour leadership if he wins the Makerfield by-election. Hitting back at Mr Burnham, Downing Street said the process for challenging the Labour leader has not been triggered. And the former Prince Andrew has been photographed with a large bruise on his face. The disgraced royal was pictured driving near his home in Norfolk. From Sky News, I'm Daisy Steele.
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0: across Greater London. 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
1: The top stories this hour. Keir Starmer's promising to right the wrongs of Henry Novak's murder. The Prime Minister's met the teenager's family in Downing Street and says he deserves a legacy that goes beyond this awful tragedy. The 18-year-old student died in handcuffs in Southampton in December after his killer falsely accused him of racism. Tory leader Kemi Badenoch also held talks with his parents yesterday.
2: Henry's last moments should not have gone the way that they did. One of the things that they said is that they would like to see the whole country coming together, cross-party support, across religions as well, everyone collaborating to make our streets and our country safer for our young people.
1: Andy Burnham says he'd enter a Labour leadership contest if one were triggered, becoming the first senior Labour figure to publicly suggest challenging Sir Keir Starmer. Downing Street insists no leadership challenge is underway, saying the Prime Minister won't walk away from the mandate he was given by voters 2 years ago. The Kremlin says it'll brief Vladimir Putin on an offer of face-to-face peace talks from Ukraine's leader. Volodymyr Zelensky also claims Russians are becoming less comfortable with the war as drone attacks increase and prices continue to rise. It's emerged Andrew Mountbatten Windsor received a private income from subletting three properties on his Royal Lodge estate while paying little rent for more than 20 years. A National Audit Office report says the arrangement was permitted under his lease, although it doesn't reveal how much he earned. Our Royal correspondent Laura Bundock says the report also includes details about his daughters.
3: The King pays for Andrew's daughters to have homes in royal palaces. Neither are working royals. Their rent, which is already reduced because the accommodation's inside security cordons, is based on years-old market valuations.
1: It comes as the former prince has been photographed with a large bruise on his face while driving near his Norfolk home. From Sky News, I'm Daisy Steele.
0: This is Leica Radio Network, officially London's number one Asian commercial radio group.
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